diving in it. It's a cold world, but I'm driving in it. Cruise controlling, life and lyrics. Ain't no peak too high to visit because sky's the limit. See success and I'm diving in it. It's a cold world, but I'm driving in it. Cruise controlling, life and lyrics.

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Some thought she was a hellion, but no, she was a song.

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In laughter and rhythm, we silence our fear. Embrace fleeting moments that shimmer like dew. Memories fade like stars swallowed by light. And bliss is found best when we choose to

0: to make the grass grow, that they use manure. 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But yo, I don't know, maybe the end results a benefit us both to become a beautiful lawn for strangers and neighbors to walk up on. Like,
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driving in it. It's a cold world, but I'm driving in it. Cruise controlling, life and lyrics. 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See success and I'm diving in it. It's a cold world, but I'm driving in it. Cruise controlling, life and lyrics.

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1: Bonnie was the best friend growing up I ever had. She didn't have it easy, but I guess whoever has.

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Who's your bestie looking bad too? 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They don't wanna spend, but I had to. 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

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That's not my shawty, that's my brethren. 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

0: 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And I was glad cause I'm pretty sure that he weren't insured. They the feds pre and they heard the V10 when it roared. I'm warped, yeah, I spent way too much time on the ward. 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Man got banged up just cause he banged fraud.
1: Said that it ain't just words, but his rap shit was a criminal first. 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
1: That mother Roseanne, I told you I have the wish to speak to you. That mother Roseanne, I told you I have the wish to speak to you.
0: They were all the world.
1: That mother Roseanne, I told you I have the wish to speak to you.
0: So you wish to speak to you
1: in a fresher language. Wish to speak to you. You speak in a fresher language.
0: Wish to speak to you.
1: In the secret of the world, you do not know I have.
0: There are other words.